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5: The Kenya School of Government has announced plans to launch the Raila Odinga Regional Leadership and Governance Academy in honor of the late former Prime Minister. The school said the academy would be officially launched at a ceremony presided over by Mama Ida Odinga, who will be the chief guest. The launch will mark a milestone in preserving Raila's legacy of visionary leadership and dedication to public service. Former Chief Justice David Maraga has promised to deal firmly with corruption if elected president in 2027, saying those found guilty of stealing public resources will face the law. Speaking in Nakuru during the memorial service of the late Herzog Omori, Maraga said his government would uphold the constitution, respect the courts and enforce accountability without fear or favor. Nairobi Governor Johnson Sakaja has urged the Senate to impose stiffer penalties on developers who violate approved building plans and to give county governments a bigger role in prosecuting construction-related offences. Appearing before the Senate Standing Committee on Roads, Sakaja warned that current fines may be too low to deter violators who could treat them as a minor expense against their project costs.
6: The court should stop giving a slap on the wrist to these people and having such a high threshold. Because the court says, produce the developer of this building physically to court without giving us an arrest warrant, and this person is out of the country. Then really you're saying, let this building go on.
5: Nairobi woman representative Esther Pasaris has endorsed Homa Bay Governor Gladys Wanga's 2032 presidential bid, urging regional rotation of the top office to promote inclusivity. Speaking at a women's leadership retreat organized by the Council of Governors and the United Nations, she called on leaders nationwide to rally behind Wanga, arguing that rotating the presidency among regions would broaden representation in national leadership.
7: The country needs to be inclusive. I want Governor Wanga to be the president of Kenya 2032, and I would like the mountain to rally behind Governor Wanga because we need to rotate that seat.
5: Communities must remain central to efforts to end HIV by 2030, health expert Nduku Kilonzo has said. Kilonzo says effective HIV prevention requires countries to coordinate health services with other sectors, including social services and the judiciary, to reach people who need them.
8: As we develop all these models, do we have a criteria that asks the question, is this going to actually strengthen HIV prevention and the ability for countries to deliver prevention?
5: Women have been warned against abusing painkillers to relieve menstrual cramps as they may expose them to health complications. Reproductive health expert Linda Martinez says the medication may sometimes cause changes in menstrual patterns and lead to increased pain during subsequent periods. She's also urged women and girls to visit health facilities if they experience excessive pain during menstruation. That's the news update on East FM. I'm Suzanne Kimashia.
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1: 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Today's forecast with Kenya's premier Asian mix.
2: A very good morning, Junior. Nairobi's a high of 28 degrees and a low of 16, though it does look quite gloomy to start the morning. Looking at Mombasa, a high of 30 degrees and a low of 22. Some thundery showers and a moderate breeze to start off the day. And then some sunshine in the afternoon. Looking at Kisumu, bright to the high of 33 degrees and a low of 20 with some light rains in the evening.
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2: It's midweek right here on East FM, Kenya's premier Asian mix, 14th of October. How is Navratri feeling at this point in time after you've done Garba in the morning? You're like, I wish I could have a day off, right? But it's not possible. And that's the reason why wake up Sid. Increase the volume and enjoy. You want to add a song to the page to keep you going? 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

0: Hope you've liked here on East FM, Kenya's Premier Asian Mix. So how many times do you snooze your alarm in the morning? I think I probably did twice today. Yeah. How are you feeling? How's the Ratu vibe feeling? I want to know, and you can share with us photos and videos of how you are. Yesterday we had our three boys, the Ram Mandir, and they had a fun time, and can't wait to hear from Jamil as well. And tonight we're going to be with Remeth and Jamil at the Swaratya Prajapati on Peponi Road. So be sure to join us because of amazing prizes for you to win, and we'll tell you more about it only on East FM. A very good morning. Coming up next, the traffic update.
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4: I had 19 minutes past the hour, 7 a.m. A very good morning to you. Let's look in the roads right now. The busy one continues to be Thika Road, coming in from Garden City area, the particular stretch all the way. Yeah, quite slow at this point in time. The weather's a bit gloomy.

0: definitely paint the town red with all the colorful outfits for Navratri as well. But for now, we're going to get into
1: what's in the papers.
0: All right, so pick up the Star newspaper this particular morning, and the headline says, no washing, no final rites for Ebola's dead in new tough rule, which you can read about on page number 2. That's actually worrying, because that's a bit of a hard situation to be in. And there's a survey that says, do you support ban on the Ebola dead bodies, about the washing and all of that? Then that's a question today in the Star survey. If you have your thoughts, you could share on that as well. And as you go through the papers, I came across an opportunity where you can actually join Radio Africa as well as a freelance business executive. That's very interesting. And yes, you could join our team also. That's a really nice thing to do, right? And yeah, I pick up the Star, which means smart people read the Star. The opportunity is in it. And actually, another page, number 11, talks about how digital power imbalance denying Kenyans billions in online revenue. So apparently, the report by PwC projects the country's entertainment hit about 780 billion by 2030. But then, of course, the parts where you figure out how to actually be online and you have to pay taxes for it as well. All of that's really worrying at some point. How do you feel about that? Do you think if you're going to be a content creator, is that more

0: troublesome, or it's okay, or is it a way for you to look for extra hustles? Are we all random hustlers in our country? Because also on page number 12, there's theft. We're talking about shoplifting hit supermarket as monthly losses surge to 12.8 million. Nairobi leads with theft cases, followed by Mombasa, Kiambu, Nakuru, and Kajiado. That really worries me, to be honest. And recently, even they said that they're going to have an increment in electricity power as well, in terms of how much you're going to pay monthly, which is very, very worrying. But I guess we got to hold on and say, all is well. Deep breath in and breathe out.
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5: Kenyan businesses have been urged to boost local production and diversify markets to expand value addition to withstand global economic uncertainty. Investment and Trade Cabinet Secretary Lee Kinyanjui said investing in domestic industries will strengthen competition and create jobs. Speaking at KCB Power Talk Forum in Nairobi, he identified agriculture, manufacturing, energy, technology, tourism and regional trade as key growth opportunities despite geopolitical tensions and supply chain disruptions.
6: Kenya is slowly turning out to be the financial center. Owing to the challenges we've had in recent past, companies that were based in the Middle East, some of them want to relocate where? To Kenya.
5: Meanwhile, Kenya's digital advertising market is the world's fastest growing and is projected to nearly double to more than $600 million by 2030, according to PwC. Short videos on platforms such as TikTok and the country's mobile-first youth population are driving growth. Unlike African markets, Kenya is also recording growth in traditional television, print advertising, highlighting strong audience engagement across platforms and attracting increased attention from global brands. That's your business news. I'm Tony Ngala.
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0: right here on East FM, Kenya's premier Asian mix of breakfast with Remington Jamil for 3 minutes past the hour, 7 a.m. And right now, let's get into a side of where you can have it toasted, you can have it nice and warm, you can have it just like that because it's absolutely delicious.
1: Breakfast with a side of sport with festive wholemeal bread.
0: Hanji, it's so delicious for sure. Whether you want to have a toast with it, whether you want to add butter with it, or you want to have chutney with it, or you want to have anything else that makes your day. For now, getting on to the sports side, we had Champions League happening yesterday. And guess who won? Arsenal beat Lille 3-0. Yes, itni khushi. And galat ke saath bahut galat ho gaya. Barcelona beat them 4-1. Inter Milan and Club Brugge. Is it Brugge? Yeah, ek liye naam jo hai na. 4-3 as well. And Man United were beaten 2-0 by Atletico Madrid. Itni khushi. Yeah, that's why Jamzo is on his way. And looking at today's matches, we've got LASK versus Liverpool. Okay. Aston Villa is playing today as well. Real Madrid versus AS Roma and Man City versus PSG. Oh, goodness. The teams I do not like at all. If you do, well, let me know who you're supporting today. 0701 106 106 for all your sporting updates. Keep it to Kenya's premier Asian mix. And don't forget your wholemeal bread.
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0: All right, look at the roads right now. The busy one probably is around Embakasi North Airport North Road, by the way. Oki, Giafo, Cabanas, all the way, Southern Bypass. Hey, traffic up Kosawa, not so bad. And looking at Langata Road going towards Timor, maybe a delay about 6 minutes for now. Not so busy. The busy roundabouts are definitely Langata Roundabout, headed towards Nyaya Stadium, towards Nara Roundabout, Lusaka Roundabout. That particular stretch, it goes slow motion. And if you're around Gong Road going towards Valley Road, about a 6 minute delay on that stretch. Once you're around Oleituktuk, one of my favorite routes for the name of it, by the way, it's a bit busy, delay about 5 minutes on that stretch. Looking at JM Kishuru both sides, 10 minute delay, and Woyaki Way Komosmos as usual, at least a 12 minute delay on that particular stretch. Peponi to Eldama Ravine, both sides looks a bit busy as you head towards Spring Valley. Not too sure what's going on. In case you're on the roads, please be our traffic marshal.
3: Hey, hello, hey, hello. Good morning, G. How is it going so far? I've been doing Garba for the last 24 hours. And it's made my Tatiana Gatia Thegia.
0: Only in one night, in fact.
3: It only takes one night only, and it is really, really tough as you think. It's not that easy, and it's not. Now tonight, Ramath, we have to see your moves, and I cannot wait to see you do Garba as well. Where are we going?
0: I am ready. We're going to go to Swaratri Prajapati. We'll tell you more about it. But for now, Lutge, definitely Jamil ka tatena gaya. Hi gaya. Let Juvin Nautiyal come and explain.
3: I need some energy, so please give me some energy. If you can share it on 0701 106 106, that'll be amazing. Some nashta, some chai, please send it over right away.

0: TL for you right here on East FM, Kenneth's Premier Asian Mr. Breakfast with Remeth and Jamil. Mr. Kanani says a very good morning to you and a nice show of the breakfast, of course. Come for snacks and coffee now or I send you on mobile. Also, Remeth to you, nice day. Wow, Jamil ke liye to sab kuch bhej rahe ho. Mr. Kanani aur Remeth ke liye.
1: Let me tell you, last weekend I got from Mr. Kanani a football. I got a water bottle.
0: Wow.
1: I got a bucket hat.
0: Wow.
1: Now I'm just collecting blessings from everyone in the bucket hat. The football is not even full elo. I need bakecakes. And I also need to make sure that Mr. Kanani joins me on ground to come and do some garba and dandiya and rasra.
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0: Yep, that continues right here with us with Sunrise, with Bikis Fulka Atta Mark 1, Lions Hospital. We've got outfits from Lavis International as well, snacks, you name it. We have a list for you to win every single day.
1: And if you're thinking there's no prizes for the kids, we do have prizes for the kids as well. Bank of Baroda, Fun Factory, everyone is on board just for this Navratri to celebrate with you and your family. Yesterday, I met my twin,
0: okay,
1: Priyan Solanki, and he also obviously won because we both looked dashing on the dance floor. Not the dance floor, on the garba floor. And he taught me how to do the garba. And eventually, one step at a time, we went round and round. I was messing up completely. Every time the social media guy was coming, Joshua, and I was getting confused. So I'm like, Joshua, you go away. And then me and Priyang started doing the garba together and we were in sync. It was just like, you know, Karan Arjun Ayenge, going round and round and round. And eventually all the prize winners were well-deserved prize winners. Congratulations to everyone who won at the Sri Ram Mandir. And he is wishing you Jai Sri Ram for day number 3. But today, we have another day of celebration.
0: Absolutely. We're going to be at the Swaratri Prajapati on Peponi Road. You can join Remeth and Jamil over there.
1: Mimi, I don't know if I can make it, Remeth. My body, my soul, I don't know. Unless I get some nashta to give me energy today, I can come and join you. Where are we going?
0: All right, so if you can come and join us for sure and we can enjoy and you have so many prizes to win as well, all you got to do is come and join East FM and we're going to be live on ground at Swaratri Prajapati tonight. And if you have a particular Navratri song you want to add to the playlist, get in touch 0701-106-106. 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

0: 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And also, we have a traffic update for now.
1: Pony Road congested because of undisciplined driver. Thank you, Rehmat and Jamil. And yeah, Navratri Marai Tantiana Tantiana Jalebi Badu Tekuche.
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1: Preparations to prevent flooding around Nairobi Dam are underway, with spillway works beginning to lower water levels. The ongoing works are aimed at reducing the risk of flooding as authorities prepare for the anticipated El Nino rains, which could increase water volumes in the dam and surrounding waterways. Nairobi River Commission Vice Chairperson Mumo Musuva said rehabilitation is necessary to address years of neglect.
2: And the many years of neglect have affected the proper functioning of this dam. And it is so bad that it has been declared one of the potential emergency disaster areas.
1: EPRA will announce new pump prices today for the next 1 month. During last month's review, the regulator retained the prices of super petrol, diesel and kerosene. In Nairobi, a litre of super petrol currently retails at 214 shillings, diesel at 217 shillings, while kerosene sells at 191 shillings. This comes as the government seeks to extend the reduced 8% VAT on petroleum products for another 90 days to cushion Kenyans from high fuel costs. All registered political parties in the country have until tomorrow to submit the official names and specimen signatures of designated party officials to the ORPP and IEBC. This crucial deadline ensures only legal signatories can issue nomination certificates and approve official party documentation for candidates ahead of the 2027 polls. The Supreme Court will today begin hearing a case pitting the SRC against judges over a 10 million shillings taxable car allowance. The case follows a move by the Commission to withdraw the allowance on grounds that it was introduced and increased outside its mandate to set and review pay and perks for state officers. The Justice Committee has backed calls to abolish the mandatory death sentence in Kenya. Committee Vice Chairperson Mwengi Mutusi says Parliament is considering legislation to establish a legal framework for its eradication. Speaking during a meeting with the International Commission Against the Death Penalty, the Kibwezi West MP said Kenya had made significant progress, noting the last judicial execution was carried out in 1987. The rapid adoption of AI is raising concerns over data privacy and cybersecurity, prompting calls for stronger regulatory safeguards. Segoet Soin MP Justice Kamei wants the National Assembly's Security Committee to review existing laws, policies and regulations governing the development and use of AI.
3: The laws, policies, regulations and safeguards governing the development and use of artificial intelligence, particularly on data protection, privacy, cybersecurity, accountability and harmful applications.
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0: 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Today's forecast with Kenya's premier Asian mix.
4: A very good morning to Nairobi. It's a high of 28 degrees and a low of 16. A gloomy start of the morning and then some sunshine throughout the day. Looking at Mombasa, a high of 30 degrees and a low of 22 with some thundery showers and then some gurmy sunshine in the afternoon. Looking at Kisumu, a high of 33 degrees and a low of 20. Sunny start to the day with some light rains in the evening.
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5: All right, a very good morning to you. It's the midweek vibe right here on The Breakfast with Raymat and Jamil. 4 minutes past the hour of 8 o'clock. 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
4: Talking about Gerba, I've got a request by Faisal. Says, could you please play this particular song to keep us going? It's none other than Dolitaro Dol Baje.
5: Oh, this is my OG song. I danced to this song with my mamas to this particular one.
4: Yeah?
5: Yeah, and it was
4: remember the steps or not?
5: Let me try and see. I'm trying to remember. It's Salman Khan, right?
4: Yep.
5: Of course, I remember the steps. I know how to do this one perfectly. And I sure right.
4: Yeah, of course.
5: Wow, what a start to your morning. Can you do something better than that? I don't think so.
4: Increase the volume and enjoy.

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0: PewDiePie is playing for you right here on East FM, Kenya's premier Asian mixer breakfast. It's Bremerton Jamil, 17 minutes past the hour of 8 a.m. How are you doing? Hope you're okay on the roads. If you are, then drive carefully. Any traffic updates you might have, you can share with us on 0701-106-106.
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8: 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That is, 100,000 copies of Kenya's biggest and boldest newspaper. 100,000 copies in circulation. 100,000 copies of the Star, right there where you are. 100,000 copies of the Star, right there where you are. Grab a copy of the new, boldly reimagined and revamped Star newspaper, because smart people read the Star.
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0: Okay, 20 minutes past the hour of 8 a.m. Look at the roads right now. The roads are east of

0: Tim McVeigh for you right here on ECFM, Kenya's premier Asian Mr. Breakfast is Ramath and Jamil. And right now, a six-year-old girl has become the youngest Guinness World Record holder. I'll tell you exactly for what.
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0: So this particular girl is called Ilu, and it came to a surprise to her family that she's actually from Japan, and she wanted to become a DJ.
2: At 6 years old?
0: Yep.
2: Okay.
0: So she says, I want to become a DJ who makes music that lifts people's spirits, brings them comfort, and helps them get through difficult times wherever they are in the world.
2: So why would she want to become a DJ at the age of 6 years old, and that specifically in Japan?
0: Well, I just told you, she wants to make people enjoy the music and enjoy how she can actually ensure that they enjoy their time wherever they are around the world.
2: Well, she should be listening to The Breakfast with Ramath and Jamil, because we're like the best DJs. Look, we've got a playlist, we've got our favorite music, we've got some mixes in between as well. And yeah, that's the best way we can go about it. I don't know if she's tuning in right now, but eastfm.com is where she can listen in right now.
0: Well, I think it's so nice to see that a young girl have been given a Guinness World Record. I think if you wanted to get a Guinness World Record, uske liye aapko kya karna padega?
2: That's a good question. I think I can go garba in for days.
0: No, I don't think you can do that.
2: Ek kalak mathegi.
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6: Kenyan businesses have been urged to boost local production and diversify markets to expand value addition to withstand global economic uncertainty. Investment and Trade Cabinet Secretary Lee Kinyanjui said investing in domestic industries will strengthen competition and create jobs. Speaking at KCB Power Talk Forum in Nairobi, he identified agriculture, manufacturing, energy, technology, tourism and regional trade as key growth opportunities despite geopolitical tensions and supply chain disruptions.
7: Kenya is slowly turning out to be the financial center for the economy. Owing to the challenges we've had in recent past, companies that were based in the Middle East, some of them want to relocate where? To Kenya.
6: Meanwhile, Kenya's digital advertising market is the world's fastest growing and is projected to nearly double to more than $600 million by 2030, according to PwC. Short videos on platforms such as TikTok and the country's mobile-first youth population are driving growth. Unlike African markets, Kenya is also recording growth in traditional television, print advertising, highlighting strong audience engagement across platforms and attracting increased attention from global brands. That's your business news. I'm Tony Ngala.
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0: you remember Imran Khan for this particular one. Recently, he was detained by cops for some sort of demos that were going on. And at one point, he actually put out some photos and selfies around it, and he actually was enjoying that particular part. Eventually, he was told, "Beta, tu ja." Or tu kadi kadi hasli akar, no problem. But for now, right now, let's get into
1: Breakfast with a Side of Sport with Festive Wholemeal Bread.
2: In fact, it was a wholesome wholemeal footballing night in the Champions League last night, because Arsenal won 3-0 against Lille.
0: And Man United was beaten, thrashed by
2: Atletico Madrid. Yeah, with a red card as well.
0: And galat ke saath galat ho gaya, because of Barcelona beat them 4-1.
2: Yep, and also you got to see that Bayern Munich versus the Vikings from Norway. Bayern Munich was leading along the way, and then all of a sudden the Vikings were trailing behind. Bayern Munich got a red card from Olise being sent off, and it ended 3-3. It's a big result for the Vikings against Bayern Munich, and it's a 2 points lost for the German Giants. Now, tonight, we have more action in the Champions League. You are looking forward to Manchester City and Paris Saint-Germain, the current champions of the Champions League.
0: Yep.
2: And we also have Aston Villa versus Fenerbahce in action. AS Roma versus Real Madrid, where Jose Mourinho will be the hot topic of that match. And Liverpool will be taking on LASK. So these are the matches that we have for tonight. All you got to do is keep right here, Kenya's Premier Age Mix, for the sporting updates. And don't forget your DPL Festive to snack on.
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2: All right, the midweek looks a bit better today, apart from just being around Nairobi West, going towards Langat Road near Stadium, into Haile Selassie, Lusaka Roundabout, delay about at least more than 12 to 20 minutes on that particular stretch. It is super slow. Maybe it's the cops in the roundabout or just general traffic. Looking at the roads that have eased off quite a bit is James Kishuru, Red Hill, and coming towards Wayakue. Wayakue, usual. Some delay over there, about 10 minute delay. Peponi to Eldama Ravine. Today, that's where the drama is, because I'm seeing it's quite busy as you head towards Mwanzi Road, heading towards Low Kabete into Ring Road, Parklands. So if you're going to use that particular route, delay at least more than 12 minutes over there. Limuru Road, 7 minute delay. And if you're around, Ojijo seems crazy this morning. Muthithi Road as well. Westlands Road, Chiroma, going towards Riverside Drive. I am so sorry, that particular stretch is quite slow. If you use a different route, please do, otherwise you would be stuck there for some time.
3: Yeah, if you have anything to report, any incidents, any accidents, anything at all, 0701-106-106 is the number you can reach out to us. And if you want to make the midweek vibe a little bit better, then you can drop in a music song request right here on The Breakfast.
2: And Neela should have sent a video of Jamil dancing yesterday. Says, nice meeting you. And she just has shared a video of Jamil trying to do Garba.
3: Well, Neela Sheth and I have been trying to meet for the longest time. And it's celebrations like Navratri where your community and your station comes to celebrate with you. And we meet you. So come and meet us tonight. We're going to the Sorathia Prajapati to celebrate Navratri Day number 4.

0: I see Score and Arijit Singh for you with Vema. He playing for you right here on ECFM, Kenya's premier Asian Mr. Breakfast is Ramath and Jamil. Thank you so much for your great company, Shivani. Hope you enjoyed your song, as well as Paresh, Sonal Moda, Jaspal Semi, and Neela Shet as well. So happy to hear from you. And you can also join us tonight at the Saratya Prajapati to enjoy Navratri celebrations.
1: Yep. What is the color scheme for tonight? If you know, please share with us. We want to come ready to celebrate with you. 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Tonight we have lots of prizes and gift hampers to give away, so come ready to celebrate with East FM, your community, your station.
0: Yep. For now, I've got Pehle Bhi Main, the vocals of Vishal Mishra, coming up for you in the Breakfast with Ramath and Jamil. Good morning.

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1: KNUT is urging Parliament to keep politics out of the proposed education reforms, warning that changes to the administration of junior secondary schools could disrupt learning. Deputy Secretary General Hesbon Otieno wants the National Assembly Education Committee to consider views from all stakeholders before making decisions on the proposed Basic Education Bill 2026. Nairobi Governor Johnson Sakaja has urged the Senate to impose stiffer penalties on developers who violate approved building plans and to give county governments a bigger role in prosecuting construction-related offences. Appearing before the Senate Standing Committee on Roads, Sakaja warned that current fines may be too low to deter violators who could treat them as a minor expense against their project costs.
2: The court should stop giving a slap on the wrist to these people and having such a high threshold. Because the court says, produce the developer of this building physically to court without giving us an arrest warrant, and this person is out of the country, then really you're saying, let this building go on.
1: Kiharu MP Ndindi Nyoro has sharply rejected Nyandarua Senator John Methu's claim that he is a mole for President William Ruto. Methu, while appearing on a TV interview on Sunday, claimed that the Kiharu MP is a covert agent working to divide the opposition on the president's behalf. Hitting back, Nyoro noted that Methu can't be prefecting others, yet he is a beneficiary of Ruto's generosity, alleging that the very house the senator lives in was bought by the president.
3: Ati anaenda pale anaita viongozi wengine mole. Mutu nyumba ile ya Merara leo alinunuliwa na Ruto 2024 nyumba yake. Alafu unakuja kutulecture hapa, umepata Fred Matiang'i upinzani, unajifanya ni wewe utamfunza kukaa kwa upinzani.
1: As the world marks Metastatic Breast Cancer Awareness Day, you've been urged to understand the disease and the importance of early diagnosis and continued treatment. Metastatic breast cancer, also known as stage 4 breast cancer, occurs when cancer spreads to organs such as the liver, lungs, bones, or brain. Oncologist Andrew Odhiambo says 30-40% of patients in Kenya may be diagnosed after the cancer has spread, but new treatments are improving survival.
4: It's a big problem because of the stigma of it being stage 4. But over the last decade, we've had very many new treatments for metastatic breast cancer that has significantly improved or changed their survival.
1: Lack of awareness, underreporting, and legal challenges are hindering the prosecution of child marriage cases in Kenya. Children's lawyer Brenda Yambo says most cases are reported as defilement rather than child marriage, while the lack of formal registration complicates prosecution. She urges communities to stop viewing child marriage as a rite of passage and instead report it as a crime.
5: Most people don't talk about it. It is done under the customary practices. Someone can just say, I've employed this person to be my... The same way we have with the issue of FGM. If you don't do this, your peers will, you will not be accepted into the community. You'll be stigmatized, you'll be punished as some form of threat.
1: That's the news update. 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
6: A very good morning to you. Nairobi's a high 28 degrees and a low of 16. Sunny intervals and a gentle breeze throughout the day. Looking at Mombasa, a high of 30 degrees and a low of 22 with some thundery showers and a moderate breeze. Some sunshine in the afternoon. Looking at Kisumu, starts with bright with a high of 33 and a low of 20 with some light rains in the evening.
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7: All right, it's just a couple of minutes past 9 o'clock. A very good morning to you. It's the midweek vibe right here on East FM, Kenya's premier Asian mix. 106.3 Nairobi, 89.5 in Mombasa, 89.8 in Kisumu, and doing Garba around the world on eastfm.com.
6: It continues right here as well in the pace. We're going to go into Ringa Ringa as to getting the particular song. And also join us tonight at the Suratre Prajapati, and we're going to have some hampers for you to win and sunrise spotlights on you as well.
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0: Yep, so it has been happening with sunrise, where you get into spotlight, where we keep watching and seeing how colorful you can be and how you can join us to share the table with sunrise, as the varieties of rice they actually have, and you can celebrate Navratri with us and them as well.
2: Already halfway through the week, and I cannot believe that we've reached 4 days of Navratri. Starting off with Vishal and Sony on the Sunday, we had Kamal and Nimrat on Monday. The boys came to you last night at Ram Mandir, and tonight we're going to have breakfast at Nashta time.
0: Absolutely. And enjoy that particular part where you can actually come and win with us, whether it's sunrise, whether it's Big X Fulka Atta Mark 1, or even Lions. I still have a plan for you. And come dressed to impress, and you stand a chance to win as we come with sunrise to share the table.
2: Now, I know that this is a celebration where we bring our family, our friends, our loved ones. 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
2: All right, 20 minutes past the hour of 9 a.m. Look at the roads right now. If you're around Jeroma Road, opposite of Kempinski as well, that particular stretch here this morning is busy, is super busy. Busy, extremely busy. It's quite bad. If you can avoid the area, please do. Otherwise, you would be there for more than 20 minutes for sure. It's super slow. And roads have eased up quite a bit. Loka Betty, Red Hill, Jim Kishuru as well. But traffic on Waiakiwe continues as you head towards Ring Road Parklands. But let's see, Mombasa Road around Langat Road coming into Nairobi West. A delay about 10 minutes on that stretch. It is eased up a little bit, not too much. But yeah, in case on the roads, please be our traffic marshal. Let us know on 0701-106-106. For now, Benny Dayal with Bigger Nede coming up for you right here only on The Breakfast on East FM. Good morning.

0: 9 a.m. and the busy one is actually on Upper Hill. I'm not too sure what's going on over there, but I got an update saying something is going on in Upper Hill and the traffic is quite busy than usual. If you know what's going on, do share with us. And roads that have cleared up quite a bit is Lavington, of course. Jemishuru, definitely. Red Hill, yep, for sure. And if you're on Mombasa Road, is it okay for now as well?
1: Yeah, it's just a quarter of an hour to the top. If you've got a song on your mind for the midweek vibe, then drop us a message on 0701 106 106. If you want to listen to something that will get you grooving like Gerba moves, then we've also got something lined up for you.
0: But for now, to keep you going mellow mellow, it is Mary Kayalo Ki Malika coming up for you next in the breakfast with Remit and Jamil. Good morning.

0: making your morning right here on The Breakfast with Remeth and Jamil.
1: It's the best way to describe all of you. When you come out for Navratri with East FM, you all look very beautiful and khubsurat. So continue the energy. We've reached the halfway point. We need to continue with the same energy that we've started with, so that day four will be filled with the same amount of love, happiness and blessings for Navratri.
0: Yep, coming up next, Parveen Ji and Bemisal Andaz, and we will join you tonight at the Suratir Prajapati Peponi Road today for the Navrat celebration. So be sure to join us because we have so many prizes for you to actually win.
1: Yep, don't mix out. Bring your friends, your family, your neighbors, your kaka, your kaki, who else can I think of? And yeah, we'll be testing your knowledge in Gujarati, especially with your favorite Bollywood songs and dialogues.
0: Yep, for now from the RJ, take care and bye.

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2: WHO has reassured Kenyans that there is no evidence of an Ebola outbreak in the country following the confirmation of one imported case. WHO Kenya Head of Health Emergencies, Dr. Martin Chibweze, says the health authorities are tracing and monitoring contacts to prevent further spread of the virus. He adds that people who developed symptoms and were tested had returned negative results. WHO is working with the Ministry of Health to strengthen surveillance and detect any possible new cases. Members of the public have been urged to follow official health updates and report suspected cases promptly. Nairobi Senator and Equitable Party leader Edwin Sifuna has criticized President William Ruto over concerns about housing and social health authority deductions. In a social media post, Sifuna questioned his 24,000 shilling housing levy and 43,000 Kenyan shillings share deductions, describing them as a scam that requires scrutiny. He also raised concerns over alleged monthly spending of 500,000 Kenyan shillings in PE at State House. Sifuna pledged to abolish the housing levy if elected to leadership, saying the move will ease the financial burden of Kenyan workers. Kenya Pipeline Company has reported an 8% rise in pre-tax profit to 17.54 billion Kenyan shillings for the 2026 financial year. Group revenue grew 9% to 43 billion Kenyan shillings, supported by increased local and transit petroleum volumes. Profit after tax rose 13% to 11.58 billion Kenyan shillings. The company attributed the strong growth momentum to sustained revenue growth, improved operational efficiency, product availability, and stronger cash generation from the firm's core business. Treasury Cabinet Secretary John Mbadi has held talks with World Bank Group Representative Dr. Zarau Kibo in Bangkok, Thailand, on Kenya's development priorities and economic reforms. The discussions focus on cooperation between Kenya and the World Bank to support economic growth and national development. Dr. Kibo represents 22 sub-Saharan African countries, including Kenya, in the World Bank Group's governance. Finally, two suspects have been arrested over the fatal stabbing of Kariokó market trader Paul Mwangangi along Landis Road on October 12, 2026. Detectives arrested Joseph Kimani alias Bajong and Peter Kimani alias Deno in Kayole following an intelligence-led operation. A blood-stained Maasai sword suspected to have been used in the killing was recovered. The suspects remain in custody pending further investigations and arraignment. That's the news update on East FM.
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0: 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But now I have 3 sons, mashallah, all married, and each one cares for us so dearly. So I think it's about how you bring up your children. Khadija, yes, ye bhi hai ki how you brought up your children. What beautiful songs Harish Varsani enjoy kar rahe hain. Bahut khoob. Ab dekhte hain, break le lein, phir South Africa se ek aaya message.
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4: 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I stand here because they secure my tomorrow.
2: That future is possible for your children with Britam Trust Fund, a fund that manages your cash or assets, keeping them steady so they can keep providing for those you love according to your wishes even after you are gone. 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

0: 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Win exciting prizes with us and hamper is up for grabs. And that's not all. So winners from different temple celebrations will actually make their way to our grand finale at Lohana Mahajan Mandal on the 19th of October. So even bigger prizes await for you. So bring your best moves, okay? Dress to impress and come celebrate Navratri with East FM. Last night, Jamil, Amandeep and Vikash were at Ram Mandir. They had absolute fun. Tonight, it's going to be Rehmat and Jamil at Sorathiya Prajapati, Pepani Road. Make sure you join them and enjoy these prizes. Enjoy with them. Thursday, we are at Premier Club, Forest Road. Friday, Jalaram Temple, Ring Road, Parklands. Saturday, Putney Brotherhood, Third Parklands. That is with me and Rehmat. Sunday, Kenya Brahma Sabha, Third Parklands. Again, me and Vishal. Monday, Lohana Mahajan Mandal, Desai Road. We are all going to be there. So come, let's enjoy Navratri together. See you there.
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9: Jai Mataji, Sri Ram Mandir, Nairobi Khate. 11mi thi 19mi October 2026 sudhi Navratri Mahotsav nu ayojan karvama aavyu chhe. 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
0: So something very simple and relatable, okay? As we go, proceed with our course of journey of life. Sometimes, you know, we do things out of our comfort zone, something that probably you've never done, something that you probably, it's not part of your nature. Sometimes it's like out of the box, you've gone ahead and done something for someone just to impress them. Have you ever done that? What's the most embarrassing thing you've done trying to impress someone? Okay, I'll tell you mine as well. It's so embarrassing, but I'll share with you. But I want to know yours. What's the most embarrassing thing you've done trying to impress someone? Let me know. 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

That's in the vocals of Sonu Nigam featuring the very handsome and an amazing dancer that is Shahid Kapoor. It's playing for you on Retro 2 right now. Okay, so have you ever done something embarrassing just to impress someone? If you ask me, even if you're not asking me, I'll still tell you, is that I tried to impress someone by showing that that's only once, okay? Otherwise, ab main jaisi hoon, waisi hoon, jitna janti hoon, utna hi janti hoon, take it or leave it, otherwise it is okay. But pehle ki baat hai, couple of years ago, I was trying to impress someone, you know, having a conversation and showing that, oh, I know a lot about sports, I know a lot about politics, and dono hi mein, main bilkul daba hoon. Daba as in, because maine kabhi interest liya hi nahi, mujhe sports mein bhi interest nahi hai, aur mujhe politics mein to bilkul hi interest nahi hai, but maine itna aise baate banayi, oh yeah, this, that, you know, just trying to impress, and probably I look like a fool talking, I don't know what nonsense. So you tell me, have you done something embarrassing to impress someone? Ritu is saying, I laughed hysterically at everything they said, even when it was not funny. My cheeks were hurting by the end of the conversation. And then I got another message here, someone who's like me, saying that I pretended to know about football just because he loved it, and then he asked me to explain offside. Game over. Tushar is saying, I pretended to be very good at cooking and nearly burned the kitchen trying to impress her. And then I've got another message, you haven't mentioned your name, saying, I used a word I didn't understand to sound intelligent and used it completely wrong in the statement. Very interesting. Quite embarrassing, I must say. Chalo, koi nahi, at least you're honest. Tell me, have you done anything very embarrassing or said very embarrassing just to impress someone?

And that's in the vocals of Amit Kumar and Shreya Ghoshal. It's playing for you on East FM, Kenya's premier Asian mix. This is Retro to Right Now with Niloufar. Now, Navratri season is here and we celebrate victory of good over evil, right? So this year, Sunrise is bringing a little extra excitement to the celebrations with Sunrise Spotlight. 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One temple every night for 9 days. And who knows, it could be your temple next. So when you least expect it, the Sunrise Spotlight could spot you as you are enjoying the garba and crown you a rice hamper winner. And that hamper looks amazing. I'm so tempted. So keep your eyes open for the spotlight to walk away as a winner. Don't come alone. 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

0: Sunidhi Chauhan at her best. I love the magic that this woman brings in her voice and songs. It's playing for you on East FM, Kenya's premier Asian mix. And what's bringing magic this Navratri is sunrise. 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One temple every night for 9 days. And who knows? We could be at your temple next. So when you least expect it, Sunrise Spotlight could spot you as you're enjoying the garba and crown you the rice hamper winner. So keep your eyes open for the spotlight and walk away as a winner, okay? And don't come alone. 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